0: KZOI AM, Dakota City, Nebraska. K24CG, Sioux City, Iowa.
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3: Good morning, Siouxland. I'm KTIV's Kelly Dobbs. This morning, the Hinton Fire Department says farmers may resume harvesting. This comes after officials asked farmers to stop over the weekend as every local department was responding to fire calls. In one case, 17 different agencies from 11 different towns responded to a fire in Sioux County, where ultimately three structures, including a home, were destroyed. No injuries were reported there. Another fire just south of Hornick pushed toward a nearby new cooperative before crews contained it. Fires also reported near Bronson, Harrisburg, and Pierce County, Nebraska. In other news, an investigation is underway in Yankton County after a plane went down on Friday in a field near Vermilion. Two people were on board the aircraft, one person taken by ambulance with non-life-threatening injuries. The other did not seek medical attention. The NTSB now leading the investigation.
4: I'm meteorologist Adrienne Stammer. A cold front currently stalling in Western Siouxland today will make you guys cooler in the upper 60s. The rest of us will be sitting in the low to upper 80s. 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
3: Good afternoon, I'm KTIV's Al Jones. New details on the weekend shooting in Sioux City that left three people dead. Police today confirming it was a double murder-suicide and releasing the names of the deceased. Police officers were called to the home at 3110 Douglas Street just after 8 Saturday morning. Investigators determined 42-year-old Andrew McCauley shot and killed his wife, Amanda McCauley, age 42, and his mother-in-law, 76-year-old Yolanda Guerrero-Kuhn. Police say Andrew McCauley then died from a self-inflicted gunshot wound as officers arrived at the scene. The investigation remains ongoing.
4: Good afternoon, everyone. I'm First Alert forecaster Elizabeth Green. Going to be a continually rainy afternoon. Luckily, those showers will lighten up a bit, but still expected to see scattered showers overnight. Tonight's lows in the upper 50s and low 60s, and we could potentially see some fog develop that could be dense as we wake up tomorrow morning. Heavy rain showers expected tomorrow afternoon, but don't worry, we'll start to dry out by Friday. There is a flood watch in effect until Thursday night. Thanks for tuning in. Tune in to KTIV at 5 and 6, or download the KTIV First Alert weather app, or go to KTIV.com for more.